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0: 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The Retro 60s weekend begins Friday night at 5 Eastern
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3: The Retro Rocks Long Island weather. Mostly clear skies tonight, lows dropping to around 69. Tomorrow, expect sunny skies with highs topping out near 87. If you're already thinking about getting out on the island tomorrow, it's shaping up to be an absolutely perfect day for the beach or the boat. Right now, 74 and clear in Copaig.

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somebody greenlit the AMC Pacer, the Ford Pinto, and the Chevrolet Vega in the same decade. The 70s automotive industry was either a visionary or completely unhinged. 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

Got a song stuck in your head? Don't call us. We're busy. Go to retrorocks.net/requests and record it right there in your own voice. You talk, we listen, the song plays. It's like leaving a voicemail that actually gets returned. Retro Rocks. Go ahead, say it.

0: 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Well, Jesus rock, basically a sermon you can dance to, may well be the fastest growing sound cult in America today.
1: One day I played Black Sabbath at 78 speed, man.
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1: I saw God.
0: According to the New York Times, Jesus rock is big business, with Jesus recording companies, a Jesus rock magazine, syndicated Jesus rock radio shows, and even some radio stations that devote all their time to the Bible Belt beat.

0: The Christian coffee house movement of the 60s seems to have evolved into a loosely knit chain of Jesus discos, where groups like the Resurrection Band and the Holy Ghost Players rock out the message of salvation.
1: You may now purchase for your very own home these original hits made famous by the original artist. And his disciples sing, "For he's a jolly good fellow," recorded live at the Last Supper.
0: Many of the Jesus clubs are funded by the First Church of the Nazarene, a denomination that discourages dancing because it stimulates sinful sexual arousal. And none of the clubs serve anything stronger than ginger ale.

0: Most members of the clergy are in favor of the Jesus Rock movement. With church membership and attendance in decline, they see Jesus Rock as a missionary appeal to the youthful masses.
1: I'd just like to say before we go any further, I'm all for you young people, really, I am. I'm behind you 150%, the long hair and the freedom and all that stuff, I think it's great.
0: But some fundamentalists still fear rock music induces sinful African-rooted sexual fervor that has nothing to do with religion, no matter how much Jesus is sprinkled on top of the rock.

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1: The Retro Rocks Long Island weather. Mostly clear skies tonight, lows dropping to around 69. Tomorrow, expect sunny skies with highs stopping out near 87. If you're already thinking about getting out on the island tomorrow, it's shaping up to be an absolutely perfect day for the beach or the boat. Right now, 74 and clear in Copaig.
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0: You know the song, but do you know the cover story?
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2: The Trogs made Wild Thing a garage rock anthem in 1966, but not every cover played it straight. Enter Senator Bobby, an hilarious novelty version that turned this classic into a political parody. Let's hear this wild take on Wild Thing.
3: Stand by, Senator. Remember, on this record, we're trying to answer Senator McKinley's hit record. And, George, you have a word here?
4: All right, Senator, this one's for the Democrats, so let's really hear it.
5: All right, I think I'm about as ready as I'm ever going to be.
3: Okay, stand by. This is Wild Thing, take 72. Senator?

0: You make my heart sing. You make everything groovy. Wild thing. A wild thing, I think I love you. But I want to know for sure. Come on and hold me tight. I love you, yes. How's that, guys? Is that about it?
1: Pretty close, Senator. A little less stuttering, please, all right? A little more of a liberal interpretation, Senator. Can you do that? And watch the pronunciation of the word heart.
0: Wild thing.
1: That's perfect, Senator. Lay it on it now.
0: You make my heart sing.
1: It's really coming along, Senator.
0: You make everything groovy. Yes. Wild thing. All right, Teddy on the ocarina, let's go. Tempo, Teddy, tempo.
1: Senator, we're going to have to get these kids out of the studio.
0: Sorry, Ethel, you want to... The kids are stepping on the musicians, Ethel. Get them out of the recording studio now, I think. Yeah. Eunice, a little more tempo there, please.
1: Senator, do you feel comfortable now?
0: I certainly do,
1: okay,
0: yes.
1: Just stand by. We're coming up to you now.
0: A wild thing. I think you move me.
1: That's beautiful, Senator. The kids will love it.
0: But I want to know for sure.
1: That's it. Bear down.
0: Come on and hold me tight.
2: A little more Boston soul, Senator.
0: You move me, yes.
1: All right, Senator, now let's get a big finish here now.
0: All right,
1: when you get the group going.
0: Family now.
1: Yes, when you get them, what, get them going.
0: All right.
1: Yeah, here comes the good stuff, Senator, so really get into it. Just think of the words. Here it comes. Stand by. Ready?
0: Oh, come on, wild thing.
1: Not so ruthless, Senator.
0: You make my heart sing.
1: That's it. Snap your fingers, Senator.
0: All right.
1: That's
0: come
1: it.
0: Back to New York, wild thing.
1: That's it.
0: Press ahead, wild thing. Think young, wild thing.
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0: think of an ecologist. You probably get the image of someone wandering through nature, studying the delicate, harmonious balance of unspoiled wilderness. Well, ecology is no longer confined to the field and stream. Now there's a new breed, called urban ecologists, who study the not-so-delicate balance between urban man and cockroaches, rats, pigeons, and stray dogs.
1: Civilization!
2: General forms of ecology that we think of is that the environment to study is a human climax. It is an environment totally built by human culture where people are clearly the dominant species of the environment.
0: Dr. Alan Beck, director of New York City's Bureau of Animal Affairs, is one of the original urban ecologists and author of the book The Ecology of the Stray Dog.
3: Won't you give me a hand, try to understand that I'm a stranger.
0: The study of urban ecology is growing rapidly for two reasons. First off, people come in constant contact with the animals under observation, but perhaps more importantly, it's cheaper than studying ecology out in the wilderness.
4: Poor pigeons, man. Their song is stuck in their throat, you know? That's what living in the city does, man. Sticks your song in your throat. I'm sure when the pigeons first got to the city, they had a nice song, man. Boo, boo, boo, boo, boo, boo, boo. A few years in the city. Whew.
0: Of course, urban ecology isn't totally dedicated to finding out about urban wildlife. A lot of research has to do with destroying the species under study.
2: Well, too often the animals are perceived as pests. Belongs in a city, and the rest are there either because we let them there or because we haven't figured out a way of getting rid of them yet.
5: All New York City animals are tough, like New York City people. Everywhere else, it saved the wildlife. Everywhere else in the world. In New York City, it's public policy to kill whatever wildlife we have.
0: Scientists may have learned the habits of some of the most obscure creatures, but when it comes to city-dwelling animals, many scientists find themselves completely in the woods.

0: Ben Manila on the News Blimp.
1: The Retro Rocks Long Island weather. Mostly clear skies tonight, lows dropping to around 69. Tomorrow, expect sunny skies with highs stopping out near 87. If you're already dreaming of those classic summer days out on the water or lounging on the sand, tomorrow is bringing us a real taste of it, with temperatures set to climb all the way into the upper 80s. Right now, 71 and clear in Syosset.
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4: Retro Rocks. Breaker 19, this here's a rubber duck. You got a copy on me, big fan, come on. Yeah, 10-4, Big Ben, for sure, for sure. By golly, it's clean, clear to Flagtown, come on. Yeah, it's a big 10-4 there, Big Ben. Yeah, we definitely got the front door, good buddy. Mercy sakes alive, looks like we got us a convoy.
5: It was the dark of the moon on the 6th of June in a Kenworth pulling logs. Cab over Pete with a reefer on and a Jimmy hauling hogs. We is heading for Bear on I-10 about a mile out of Shaky Town. I says, Pigpen, this here's a rubber duck and I'm about to put the hammer down.

0: about 5 miles or so. 10, roger. Them homies getting intense up here.
1: By the time we got into Tulsa Town, we had 85 trucks in all. But they's a roadblock up on the Cloverleaf, and them bears is wall to wall. Yeah, them smokies as thick as bugs on a bumper. They even had a bear in the air. I says, calling all trucks, this here's the duck. We about to go.

0: purgatory, Big Ben. You're still too close. Yeah, them hulk is starting to close up my sinuses. Mercy's sake, you better back off another 10.
1: Well, we rolled up Interstate 44 like a rocket sled on rails. We tore up all of our swindle sheets and left them setting on the scales. By the time we hit that shy town, them bears was getting smart. They'd brought up some reinforcements from the Illinois National Guard. There's armored cars and tanks and jeeps and rigs of every size. Yeah, them chicken coops was full of bears and choppers filled the skies. Well, we shot the line, we went for broke with 1,000 screaming trucks and 11 long-haired friends of Jesus in a chartreuse microbus.
0: Hey, rubber duck to Sodbuster. Come on there, yeah. 10-4, Sodbuster. Listen, you want to put that microbus in behind that suicide jockey? Yeah, he's hauling dynamite and he needs all the help he can get.
1: Well, we laid a strip for the Jersey Shore, prepared to cross the line. I could see the bridge was lined with bears, but it didn't have a doggone dime. I says, Pigpen, this here's a rubber duck. We just ain't gonna pay no toll.

0: was expensive. Guitar amps were cheaper.
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1: Before they ruled the charts, they had to make their first move. These debut hits kicked off legendary careers. Let's drop the needle on the songs that started it all.
2: Released in October 1965, It Ain't Me, Babe was the Turtles' first hit song. It peaked at number 8 on the U.S. Billboard Hot 100, marking their breakthrough. A fun fact? The song was originally written and recorded by Bob Dylan, but the Turtles' folk rock version gave it a fresh, upbeat twist. Their success with this cover helped them transition from a folk band to a more pop-oriented sound, paving the way for their later mega hit, Happy Together.

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Everyone professes to want peace in their lives and in the world, but so far it's still only a pipe dream. Could a school teach methods of bringing peace on Earth? Skeptics and believers alike may get a chance to find out. Legislators in Washington are again discussing the possibility of founding a National Peace Academy.

0: The idea of a National Peace Academy was first proposed by George Washington in 1783. It's been considered by Congress more than 100 times since then, but the idea never got very far. But today, the arts of arbitration and mediation are almost considered sciences, and more people support their use in settling conflicts, even when the disputes involve the threat of violence.
1: Better, but wow, put your hand there.
2: No.
1: Wow! Good, that's it.
2: Stop hitting me.
1: What?
2: Stop hitting me.
1: Stop hitting you?
2: Yes.
1: Why'd you come in here then?
2: I wanted to complain.
1: Oh, no, that's next door. It's being hit on the head lessons in here.
2: What a stupid concept.
3: But have a look.

0: with us. It's inevitable. And what we have to try and find and use a great deal of cleverness in trying to seek are ways in which we can deal nonviolently with conflict in very cost-effective and sensible ways.
1: Bill Spencer is Executive Director of the National Peace Academy Campaign Organization, a group spearheading the drive to have Congress establish the National Peace Academy. Supporters envision Academy graduates being whisked to trouble spots around the world to cool off escalating conflicts. The object is to alter the situation from Group A versus Group B into Group A and B versus their differences.
2: Mr. Chieftain, representing the young people Soviet Social Republic, it's a guest to sign this jazzy document. We too want peace of Nigeria.
1: So far, most of the opposition to the Peace Academy plan comes from the State Department. They say their diplomats are already trained in the art of negotiating peace. But judging from the state of world affairs, there might be a few people who would disagree. Susan O'Connell on the News Blimp.
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4: The Retro Rocks Long Island weather. Mostly clear skies tonight, lows dropping to around 69. Tomorrow, expect sunny skies with highs topping out near 87. We've got such a beautiful, clear night on our hands, and tomorrow is shaping up to be absolutely stunning. Perfect if you're thinking of hitting the beach. Right now, 71 and clear in Brentwood.
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1: Ladies and gentlemen, the Beatles.
0: 60 years later, we're still not arguing with Ed. Here's another retro 60s classic on Retro Rocks.

0: 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These people left the crater.
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0: She's always listening. You know this. You've made peace with it. So put the surveillance to work. Say, Alexa, play Retro Rocks. Now she's not just recording your every move, she's doing it to a soundtrack. Zeppelin, Steely Dan, Hall & Oates, 60s through the 80s. You know, the good stuff. Retro Rocks, the only thing in your house that isn't spying on you.
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2: On this day in 1985, David Bowie and Mick Jagger premiere their Dancing in the Street video at Live Aid. The clip plays simultaneously in London and Philadelphia, connecting the two concert venues. It is a strange, campy piece of work, two of rock's biggest figures mugging and dancing with zero choreography and total commitment. Earlier that day at Wembley Stadium, David delivers a performance of Heroes that stops the crowd cold. 72,000 people in the stadium, an estimated 1.9 billion watching worldwide. The song, written 8 years earlier in a Berlin studio near the wall, suddenly belongs to everyone. A day built around charity becomes one of the decade's defining musical moments.
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0: Hey, this is Ken Michaels from the Beatles' Every Little Thing. 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Come together right now. 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

0: One of Jimmy Carter's campaign promises was to do whatever he could to root out corruption and scandal wherever he found them. Since that time, an investigation has revealed a scandal we now know as Koreagate. But unfortunately, when it comes to rooting out this particular scandal, Jimmy Carter's whatever he can do doesn't amount to very much. I'm a political man,
1: and I practice what I preach. Now, Altman, you are making me lose my temper.
0: Leon Jaworski's probe of Korean influence buying in Congress has been stalled by a lack of cooperative witnesses.
2: We have to extricate the truth from this unbeliever on pain of torture.
0: The probe has shifted to officials of the Korean government.
2: Now, infidel, confess!
0: The man Jaworski most wants to talk to now is Kim Dong-jo, formerly South Korea's ambassador to Washington.
3: I want to see my ambassador!
4: Easily done. He's in the next cell.

0: Jaworski wants to have the former ambassador testify, but the State Department and the president say no.
1: Demanding the return of the former ambassador is not a feasible approach.
0: Jim Birks is a White House spokesperson.
1: The entire diplomatic system worldwide would collapse because of the long-standing traditional system of diplomatic immunity.
2: And if I was the president, the minute the Congress called my name.
0: Congressional investigators are growing impatient with Korea's lack of cooperation in the investigation. And House Speaker Tim O'Neill has vowed to cut off all U.S. aid to Korea unless the Korean government assists the inquiry.
3: Personally, I'm worried about Pico and Alvarado.
4: Well, don't make a Korea out of it.
5: Now you better tell me everything you did, baby.
0: Meanwhile, back at the White House,
1: the president's working just as hard as he can to get the information and the truth back. And sometimes when you get into the international field, it's very difficult.
0: Congress is going to have to get some Korean cooperation before they can finish their house cleaning.
6: Okay, you want to know the truth?
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1: Here's your Retro Rocks Long Island weather. Overnight, mostly clear skies, down to around 69. Later today, look for sunny skies. Expect a high of around 87. Hope you're ready for some serious sunshine on the island tomorrow, because it's going to be a perfect one for the beach or out on the bay. Right now, 72 and clear in Lindenhurst.
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0: 1. Hi, this is Tom Petty.
1: Hi, this is Bobby Kimball. You might remember me as the original lead singer of Toto.
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0: Not you. 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Tap it. You know you want to. You know the song. But do you know the cover story? Let's take a closer look at some of our favorite songs.
2: Aretha Franklin made Respect an anthem of empowerment. But did you know that Otis Redding originally recorded it back in 1965? His version had a raw, pleading energy. Here's that original version recorded 2 years before Aretha Franklin immortalized.

0: Somewhere in Your Brain is a song you haven't heard since 1978. Take it out. 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
1: Yeah, Breaker 19, this here's a rubber duck.
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0: Although Elvis is gone, his memory lives on in countless cheap baubles, trinkets, and other Elvis memorabilia.
1: Come on and be my little good luck charm.
0: Millions of dollars have already been spent on Elvis commemoratives, while at the same time a large number of people are criticizing the marketing of the so-called death memorabilia and the exploitation of the king's memory.
2: Well, sir, I've been very lucky, and I happened to come along at a time in the music business where there was no trend. The people were looking for something different, and I was lucky. I came along just in time.
3: You know that only the good die.
0: Guyfert is the executive vice president of Factors Incorporated, which has the exclusive worldwide rights to make, market, and sell Elvis memorabilia.
4: We have a mug and tumbler program. We have actually t-shirts, sweatshirts, posters, iron-on transfers, costume jewelry program, commemorative coin. Super, super talented. Very, very nice. It has various stages of his career, ranging from when he was 2 years old to some later shots of him.
3: Holy smoke, land sakes alive, I never thought.
0: Many people wonder what the Presley family thinks about the constant selling of Elvis mementos. But actually, the family and Elvis's manager approve all the authorized memorabilia. And that means just about all of it. The Factors company jealously guards its exclusive rights and actively sues anyone it finds marketing Elvis gear. While admitting some of the memorabilia may be in poor taste, Mr. Guyfert says the bootleggers are responsible because they sell unapproved items. One of the most gruesome bootleg mementos is a film purportedly showing Elvis's autopsy.
5: Don't be cruel to who heart is true.
0: It seems the memorabilia merchants are echoing the cries that accompanied past departed monarchs. The king is dead. Long live the king.
6: Oh, no, we had a king. I thought we were an autonomous collective.
4: Naturally, Elvis was the king of rock and roll. And in merchandising, therefore, he can be classified as the king also.

0: Ben Manila on the News Blimp.
1: Here's your Retro Rocks Long Island weather. Overnight, mostly clear skies, down to around 69. Later today, look for sunny skies. Expect a high of around 87. Hope you're ready for some serious sunshine on the island tomorrow, because it's going to be a perfect one for the beach or out on the bay. Right now, 72 and clear in Lindenhurst.
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0: Hi, it's Matt Craig, and if you haven't listened to my show, New York's Best Rock, yet, do it! 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
3: 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Aretha Franklin takes the tale of Eleanor Rigby and pours her heart, her power, and her soul into every word. 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
1: 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Retro Rocks.

Let's be honest. That little speaker has been listening to every word you say. Your fights, your snoring, the thing that you said about your brother-in-law. So give her something worth eavesdropping on. Say, Alexa, play Retro Rocks. And drown out their surveillance with Zeppelin, Elton, and Fleetwood Mac. Classic hits, classic rock, from the 60s through the 80s. She'll still sell your secrets to somebody. But now there's a killer soundtrack under it. Retro Rocks on Alexa, whether she likes it or not.

0: English is supposed to be the national language of the United States, but there seems to be one place in the U.S. where they've forgotten all about English and invented their own language. That place is Washington, D.C. Washington's legalistic jargon bears little resemblance to the tongue being spoken anywhere else.
1: And there even are places where English completely disappears. In America, they haven't used it for years.
2: Department of Health, Education, and Welfare.
3: I'm calling about a request we sent in to have a bicycle rack installed in front of the VA building.
2: Bicycle rack?
3: You know, a place to park your bicycle.
2: Oh, now I remember that request. You were trying to figure out what you were talking about. What you really mean is that you'd like to request funding to promote development of an intermodal transportation facility, right?
3: Right, a bicycle rack.
4: What do you get it?
0: James Miner is the nation's foremost authority on the language they speak in Washington. He's a lawyer who also teaches government employees how to make their writing more understandable.
5: Some people call it legalese, some people call it gobbledygook, some people call it bureaucraties. It goes by a lot of names, but it all adds up to the same thing. Pretty much incomprehension as far as most people are concerned.
0: Sometimes the language is purposely misleading. The CIA once designated an assassination squad as a health alteration committee. But usually the double talk comes from government employees trying to make their regulations sound official, even if their efforts sometimes border on overkill.
5: There are thousands of people writing regulations every day in Washington, D.C. who aren't lawyers. And the worst writers in the world are lawyers, with one exception. The layman who's trying to write like a lawyer.
3: You typists must really have your hands full trying to remember what all this fancy talk means.
2: Please, I'm not a typist. I'm the assistant director for information processing.
6: It's only words.
0: The Washington legalese has some basic rules. Never use one word when you can use two. Sprinkle your sentences with meaningless hereby's and heretofores. And don't be afraid to obfuscate, hyperbolize, or in any other manner render your meaning undecipherable.
6: You wasted words, so absurd.
0: Ben Manila on the News Blimp.
7: Here's your Retro Rocks Long Island weather. Overnight, mostly clear skies, down to around 69. Later today, look for sunny skies. Expect a high of around 87. It's already a beautiful start to your Tuesday. And if you're thinking about hitting the beach or the boat, you're in for a gorgeous day with sun and plenty of heat. Right now, 71 and clear in Seaford.
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0: 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It's an hour of terrific music and interviews that you're not going to want to miss. 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
1: 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These are the tracks that struck gold and started it all. Let's rewind to where the magic began.
2: Released in July 1965, Do You Believe in Magic was the Lovin' Spoonful's first hit song. It peaked at number 9 on the U.S. Billboard Hot 100, marking the band's entry into the folk rock scene. Here's a fun fact. The song was written by John Sebastian, the band's lead singer, and became an anthem for the feel-good, upbeat style that defined much of the 60s folk rock movement. It has since been covered by multiple artists and used in films, commercials, and TV shows, keeping its legacy alive.

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So you thought the liberation bug had already bitten every conceivable minority group left to liberate. Not so. For right in the midst of us all are a persecuted minority group. Virtually indistinguishable from others, these downtrodden individuals have nonetheless felt the sting of oppression for years. And now it's their turn to stand up and demand their rights.

0: Who are the members of this hidden minority? Left-handed people. There are more than 25 million left-handed Americans. They're making it known that they no longer want to be left out, left behind, left over, put in left field, or given any left-handed compliments. We're not gonna take it. Never did and never will. We're not gonna take it. Their frustrations are expressed by people like Jancy Campbell, executive director of Left-Handers International in Topeka, Kansas.
1: If you're not left-handed, you don't know that there are problems that left-handed people face because everything is made for right-handed people.
2: And lefty, he can't sing the blues all night long like he used to.
0: Lefties claim they're disadvantaged in getting work because a lot of office equipment and machinery is designed for right-handed people.
3: You ain't got no friends on the left. You're right. You ain't got no friends on the right. You're left.
0: Musical instruments, auto gear shifts, pencil sharpeners, and TV controls are also designed with the right-handed in mind.
1: There are some things that are available, but you either have to special order them, or they cost more than others, or they're not, you know, found as easily as other things are.
4: Like, for instance, with four fingers and a thumb on each hand, he saw that one hand wasn't going to be enough, so he'd give us two of them. And then he put the hands here on the end of the arms because he knew that that's where they'd be handy.
5: That's why they're called hands.
6: Hey, baby, I'm your handyman.
0: Right-on attitudes seem to be changing due to the pressure of 25 million people. But it's an uphill battle. After all, Americans have always been suspicious of leftist movements.

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1: Here's your Retro Rocks Long Island weather. Overnight, mostly clear skies, down to around 69. Later today, look for sunny skies. Expect a high of around 87. You're going to want to make sure you pack the cooler and some serious sunscreen today, because this one's shaping up to be a classic Long Island scorcher. Right now, 71 and clear in Brentwood.
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0: 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Your voice, your song, on the air. Nobody's stopping you, and let's be honest, nobody's screening you that hard either. Retro Rocks, a star is born. Probably.
1: Hi there. Ken Michaels with our Beatles trivia for today. And this time, it's our popular game, the Beatle One-Liner. That's when I give you some of the lyrics of a Beatle or solo Beatle song, and all you have to do is give me the title of that song. You ready? Here are the lyrics. This is your time. This is your day. You've got it all. Don't blow it away. And I'll repeat the lyrics. This is your time. This is your day. You've got it all. Don't blow it away. Can you tell me what Beatle or solo Beatle song contains those lyrics?
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1: 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What Beatle or solo Beatle song contained these lyrics?

0: away.
1: Back in 2001, Paul McCartney released the title track to a film that starred Tom Cruise and Penelope Cruz and was directed by Cameron Crowe, who asked Paul to write a folksy kind of song for the film. Paul wrote the song in 10 minutes in his kitchen, and as it turned out, the song

ended up being nominated for an Oscar. And Paul, in fact, performed the song at the Oscar Awards for 2002. The song was also nominated for a Grammy in the Best Original Song Track category. If you said the song was Vanilla Sky, a big congratulations to you. You figured out the answer in today's Beatle One-Liner. And if you like this kind of trivia, be sure to check out my website for weekly Beatles trivia with prizes given away, too, at KenMichaelsRadio.com. 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

0: This bookcase has 47 pieces, and the instructions are just pictures of a guy smiling.
1: It's self-explanatory.
0: Look at the tools they list. An Allen wrench and a screwdriver. They left out sledgehammer. Side A goes into side D. I have three side A's, no side D.
1: At this point, we could use it for kindling. 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
0: More aggravation.
1: Well, no.
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1: Okay, but this time.
0: Then ask Alexa. If it doesn't work, something's not linked.
1: Would you listen? There's no skill to enable this time.
0: Wait, what?
1: Just say, Alexa, play Retro Rocks. That's it.
0: Why didn't you lead with that?
2: Retro Rocks on Alexa. No skill required. 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Ask and play. No sledgehammer required.

0: entire female population of the U.S. is being used as the guinea pigs to find out if birth control pills are going to have any side effects or not. Isn't that nice?
1: Birth control has always been one of the major campaign issues of sexual politics. Many feminists have pointed out the male-dominated scientific community has so far only developed birth control pills for females.
2: I was involved in an extremely good example of oral contraception 2 weeks ago. I asked a girl to go to bed with me, and she said no.
1: But the birth control researchers feel unjustly accused. Scientists have been trying to develop male birth control pills for years, but they say the job is much tougher than developing female birth control pills.
3: I remember I found contraceptives in my father's drawer when I was 8 years old, and didn't know what the hell they were, and like everyone else who found them, proceeded to blow them up.
1: Dr. David Phillips is a reproductive biologist with the Population Council.
4: Certainly there are differences in biology that make it more of a problem.
5: Only women bleed. Only women bleed. Only women bleed.
1: Scientists maintain there are almost no similarities between the male and female reproductive systems. Women's hormones operate on a monthly cycle. There's no corresponding cycle in men. A female birth control device only needs to be effective against one egg a month, while a male contraceptive has to be effective against 300 million sperm produced each day. Meanwhile, researchers are hampered by the fact that there's no way to really study human male reproduction effectively. So for now, studies are conducted on animals.
4: We're really at sort of square one of trying to understand the basic biology of male reproduction better. And really, we don't have anything that's even ready to be tested in animals as a contraceptive. Maybe it's going to be 5 years or 10 years or 15 years. Nobody knows.
6: Men!
7: Men!
8: Men! Men! Men! Men! Men! Men! Men!
6: I am strong. Hey, I am invincible.
1: Ben Manila on the News Blimp.
9: Here's your Retro Rocks Long Island weather. Overnight, mostly clear skies, down to around 69. Later today, look for sunny skies. Expect a high of around 87. You're going to want to make sure you pack the cooler and some serious sunscreen today, because this one's shaping up to be a classic Long Island scorcher. Right now, 71 and clear in Brentwood.
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2: On this day in 1973, the Everly Brothers play their last show together at Knott's Berry Farm in Buena Park, California. It does not end quietly. Don and Phil have been unraveling for years. The harmonies that once fit together perfectly now sit on top of real bitterness. Phil is drinking. Don is frustrated. On stage that night, Phil smashes his guitar and walks off. Don tells the audience the Everly Brothers died 10 years ago. He finishes the set alone. There is no farewell tour, no planned announcement. Just a brother walking off stage and another brother standing there with a microphone. They would not sing together again for a decade.
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0: 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The Retro 60s weekend begins Friday night at 5 Eastern
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0: It's not every day that a method of birth control is part of a national contest. But then not every day is National Condom Day.
1: The first contraceptive was invented thousands of years ago in ancient Carthage. They mixed the sap of the banyan tree with the powdered tail of a newt.
2: Did it work?
1: You don't see many Carthaginians around, do you?
0: A California pharmaceutical supplier is organizing the first annual National Condom Week and National Condom Day this February to focus awareness on alternative birth control methods. And Planned Parenthood groups are joining in to help drum up support.
3: Come together right now, over me.
0: In connection with the celebration of National Condom Week, the Population Institute is holding a condom couplet contest to see who can come up with the best rhyme about prophylactics. Kathy Kamen is a spokesperson for the Population Institute.
4: What we want to do is raise awareness about alternative methods of birth control, so we thought that if we had a contest where people could write some poems and have a little bit of fun with it, that might be one way to raise awareness. And it can have anything to do with rubbers, and a couplet is a two-line rhyme. So let me give you some examples. When involved in intercourse, use a condom, save remorse. Protect yourself and you won't see a baby bouncing on your knee.
5: Working on a night move, trying to make some front page driving news.
0: The Institute has lined up a star-studded panel to judge the couplets, including Alice Cooper, Frank Zappa, Janice Ian, and Jimmy Buffett. And they've got some great prizes.
4: The first prize is a solid gold condom. Second prize is a wallet that's bronzed with a familiar circular indentation in the side. And the third prize is 144 condoms for the night of your life.
0: While the contest and National Condom Week are being promoted with a good deal of humor, there's a genuine concern among the sponsors for the need to promulgate more information about birth control. By discussing the subject lightly, they hope to make people more comfortable with the topic. Meanwhile, entries are flooding in with the Valentine's Day deadline fast approaching. And after a build-up like this, the condom couplet contest will undoubtedly have a thrilling climax. Ben Manila on the News Blimp.
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7: Here's your Retro Rocks Long Island weather. Sunny skies today, highs topping out near 87. Mostly clear skies tonight, down to around 69. If you're already feeling that summer warmth this Tuesday morning, just wait until later today. It's going to be absolutely perfect for hitting the water, so grab your shades and some sunscreen. Right now, 70 and clear in Bethpage.
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0: 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These people left the crater.
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1: Before Blondie took The Tide Is High to the top of the charts in multiple countries back in 1980, it was a smooth, rock-steady reggae tune by Jamaican group The Paragons back in 1967. 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

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The 70s looked at interior design and said, hold my beer. 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

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You talk, we listen, the song plays. It's like leaving a voicemail that actually gets returned. Retro Rocks. Go ahead, say it.

0: Imagine being inside a chamber with no light, no sound, and nothing with you except for a foot of salt water. Sound horrifying? Some people love the experience, and you can try it out yourself in your own home for about $700. This experience is made possible by an 8-foot-long, 3-foot-wide, 3.5-foot-tall device called an isolation tank. Its manufacturers claim it can be both mentally and physically beneficial, as well as great fun.
1: Wow! Hey! Isn't that exciting?

The tank was originally developed for sensory deprivation experiments. Volunteers were locked in similar chambers and had adverse reactions, ranging from a numbing of the brain to near insanity.

0: the Air Force trained astronauts in isolation chambers to simulate conditions in space. Both television and movies have depicted sensory deprivation as a torture technique. But now a group of Los Angeles researchers claims the isolation tank could be a pleasurable experience.
1: No one knows better than
0: proponents of the isolation tank say a couple of hours inside can prove almost as restful as a full night's sleep. Others praise the visual trips that are possible with the tank.
2: Oh, far out, man.
0: The lack of sensory input allows one to hallucinate and fantasize freely.
3: I'm so high, so high.
2: Look at that pigeon.
0: Although about 100 people now own one, the isolation tank is not without its critics. Sore eyes, stuffy ears, and an overwhelming sense of boredom leave some users fantasizing about nothing except when they can get out.
4: I've got to get out of here! I got to get out of here!
0: So if you ever wanted to get away from it all, now you can, right in your own home. Or if you aren't so inclined, you can always say, no thanks.
5: I'm going in!
0: Tom Powell on the News Blimp.
6: Here's your Retro Rocks Long Island weather. Sunny skies today, highs topping out near 87. Mostly clear skies tonight, down to around 69. Feels like one of those quintessential Long Island summer days already, and it's only going to get even better if you're planning on being out by the water today. Right now, 70 and clear in Islip.
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3: Sgt. Pepper is released on June 1st, 1967. 2 days later, Jimi Hendrix opens his show at the Savile Theater in London by playing the title track. He'd bought the album the day it came out, learned it overnight, and decided to open his set with it in front of a packed house that night, which included Paul McCartney and George Harrison. McCartney is in the audience watching Hendrix tear apart a song that was barely 48 hours old. He later calls it simply incredible. It remains one of the great moments of mutual respect between two defining acts of that era. Here's Jimi Hendrix, Sgt. Pepper's Lonely Hearts Club Band, live from London in 1967 on the Beatles Uncovered.

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Fashion has never been braver. Here's another totally awesome 80s classic on Retro Rocks.

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0: Shoes for industry.
2: It's time for America to get back on its feet. In other words, it's time for Americans to start walking, at least according to Dr. Robert Slate of Arlington, Virginia. Dr. Slate has just founded the nation's first walking association to boost pedestrian rights.
3: People who were walking sometimes are thought to be poor people, or even the word itself, a pedestrian, means, lower class. They've been sort of second-class citizens, and this has been a natural outcome, I suppose, of the fact that our country is so automobile-oriented. Walk a while.
2: Europe has had a long history of walking clubs, but Dr. Slate's organization is a little more political. Dr. Slate says walkers are always being stepped on. While automobiles have nice wide roadways to cruise down, pedestrians have to crowd onto narrow sidewalks crammed with mailboxes, utility poles, and fire hydrants.
4: I'm not your stepping stone.
5: That's one small step for man.
2: Dr. Slate says his walking association already has members in 20 states, and for whatever reason, the transportation mode favored by cavemen is experiencing a new popularity. Even President Carter walked to work his first day on the job.
6: Hello, everybody.
7: He's the walking man.
2: With so many people jogging and bicycling, it seems only natural that there be a potentially large walking army that could be mobilized. But Dr. Slate says if people don't start walking today, they may have to walk out of necessity tomorrow.
8: Are you ready, Boots? Start walking.
3: Once the oil well goes dry, everyone's going to be walking.
9: The Cadillac walk. The Cadillac walk. Cadillac walk.
2: Ben Manila on the News Blimp.
10: Here's your Retro Rocks Long Island weather. Sunny skies today, highs topping out near 87. Mostly clear skies tonight, down to around 69. If you're already feeling that warmth coming in through the windows this morning, you're not wrong, because it's going to be a really warm one today across the island. Right now, 71 and clear in Copaig.
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0: They were just having a better time than anyone else. And it's on Retro Rocks right now.

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2: 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It peaked at number 8 on the U.S. Billboard Hot 100, giving the band their breakthrough success. Here's a fun fact. The song was originally sung in Italian before being adopted into English. Its infectious sha-la-la-la-la Live for Today chorus became an anthem of the summer.

0: and makes this reference to the Beatles.
1: Yeah, it sounds like John Paul and George.
0: Well, how about it? Can you identify that song?
2: These are cola nuts. They grow here. They used to make cola flavored soft drinks. These are uncola nuts. They grow here too. They're a bit larger than cola nuts. Juicier too. It's the uncola nut that helps give 7-Up its fresh, clean taste. No aftertaste. Marvelous. Just try making that out of a cola nut.
0: Were you able to identify?

That song was a top 10 single in the United States in April of 1975, coming from a band from Denver, Colorado, that 5 years earlier also scored a top 10 single with the song Green Eyed Lady. This song borrowed the guitar riff from the Beatles song I Feel Fine, and as you heard, referenced three of the Beatles in the lyrics, John, Paul, and George. If you said the song was Don't Call Us, We'll Call You from the band Sugarloaf featuring Jerry Corbetta, then congratulations, you figured out the answer in our Beatle game, The Note They Never Wrote. Till next time, I'm Ken Michael.

0: Somewhere in Your Brain is a song you haven't heard since 1978. Take it out. 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
1: Whoa, this is cool. 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This.

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1: Hi, this is Tom Petty.
2: 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You might remember me as the original lead singer of Toto.
0: That's the thing about getting it right the first time. Retro Rocks.

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She's always listening. You know this. You've made peace with it. So put the surveillance to work. Say, Alexa, play Retro Rocks. Now she's not just recording your every move, she's doing it to a soundtrack. Zeppelin, Steely Dan, Hall & Oates, 60s through the 80s. You know, the good stuff. Retro Rocks. The only thing in your house that isn't spying on you.

0: Have you ever been hungry but couldn't decide what to put on your menu? The U.S. government finds itself in a similar situation. They can't decide what should be on your menu either.
1: Oh, just wait, Archie. You're going to like it. It's your breakfast. Bacon souffle.
2: Oh, I ain't going to eat none of that.
1: Yummy, yummy, yummy.
0: The Senate was preparing to endorse a set of U.S. dietary goals. Among the goals, increased consumption of fruits, vegetables, grains, fish, and poultry, and decreased consumption of meat, sugar, salt, and fat.

0: seven changes in food selection were designed to improve the general health of the American people. But when the meat, egg, sugar, and other related food industries got wind of the report, they began vigorous lobbying to change a lot of the proposed dietary goals. And they were successful. Now the Senate Committee on Nutrition and Human Needs, which authored the report, has eaten its words on the original recommendations.
1: Do you have a special diet, George?
2: I don't eat.
1: You don't eat?
2: No, but it hasn't affected my appetite.
3: Such delicious dishes.
0: According to Nick Modern, who headed the research on the original goals, the new wording leaves the whole issue of what Americans should be eating very hazy.
4: I think that the revision is a disservice to the consumer because it's not really specific enough in directing what is, in my opinion, clearly

0: The dietary goals were originally meant to replace the set of minimum daily requirements that have been the nutritional guideposts for years. Unfortunately, many people found them incomprehensible, not knowing what vitamins and minerals were in what food. But the successful lobbying by the industries apparently proves you can have your cake and eat it too.
1: Eat it!
2: You bet!
1: Eat it raw!
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4: Here's your Retro Rocks Long Island weather. Sunny skies today, highs topping out near 87. Mostly clear skies tonight, down to around 69. It's already feeling pretty toasty out there this morning. So if you're heading for the platform or jumping in the car, you're going to want to dress for a real summer day. Right now, 76 and clear in Woodbury.
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0: Hey, this is Ken Michaels from the Beatles' Every Little Thing. 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Come together right now. 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

0: It's been said the only two things people really have to do are die and pay taxes. But some taxpayers are complaining the two requirements are tantamount to the same thing. President Carter's meager tax cut proposals are not what many people were hoping for, particularly after listening to candidate Carter.
1: And let's back the president all the way up there.
2: I backed him yesterday into the swimming pool, and I nearly lost all of my senatorial privileges.
3: Oh, I was just a boy, giving it all away.
4: We were disappointed with the president's tax proposals. People expected real tax relief, I think, from the president's rhetoric, both during the campaign and early in his administration. I think there are probably millions of very disappointed taxpayers out there across the country.
0: Glenn Jackson is associate director of the National Taxpayers Union, an organization that lobbies for federal income tax cuts.

0: There are other things bothering income taxpayers than just the paltry size of the proposed cut. There's a new massive Social Security tax hike, and inflation has put some income taxpayers in higher tax brackets. These two boosts should more than offset any possible savings for most 1040 form filers.
1: So

0: Actually, now that Carter has dashed their hopes for large-scale cuts, voters are looking to Congress. But there's a good possibility when all is said and done at tax time this year, Congress will have served up a bigger tax reduction than the president proposed, but still nothing near what tax cut activists want.
1: Tax the rich, feed the poor, tell their
2: taxpayers across the country to write, telephone their congressmen, send mailgrams, and express their need for tax relief.
0: Many people were hoping for a hefty decrease in their dues. After having their hopes fanned by President Carter's campaign rhetoric, they find his slight reduction proposals the unkindest cut of all.
3: I'm into bread. I love money. I love everything about money. I love to eat it.
0: Susan O'Connell on the News Blimp.
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5: Here's your Retro Rocks Long Island weather. Sunny skies today, highs topping out near 87. Mostly clear skies tonight, down to around 69. Feeling that heat already? Grab a cold drink, because the mercury's going to keep climbing all day, making for a pretty toasty ride home later on. Right now, 78 and clear in Massapequa.
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0: 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You know the song, but do you know the cover story? 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
1: George Harrison made Got My Mind Set on You his last number one hit in 1987. But the song was first recorded by James Ray in 1962. His original had a soulful doo-wop feel before George Harrison brought it back again with his signature style. Let's

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0: Hi, it's Matt Craig, and if you haven't listened to my show, New York's Best Rock, yet, do it! Do it now! 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
1: It's time for

0: the traditional American smile due to join the endangered species list? According to U.S. News and World Report, American business finds itself faced with a new dilemma. They're having a hard time finding courteous employees. According to the magazine, there's been a tremendous increase in consumer complaints connected with surly service. The difficulty in finding friendly employees appears to be a nationwide phenomenon. According to personnel officials, the problem stems from the anonymity of today's mechanized society. Workers who don't feel very human off the job aren't going to be very friendly when they're on the job. Another cause, there's a glut of educated Americans who can't find work they're qualified for. They find themselves in jobs they actually consider demeaning and take their frustrations out on the customer.
1: What do you want?
2: Well, I was told outside that...
1: Don't give me that, you snotty-faced heap of parrot droppings!
0: Many businesses are trying to reverse the trend towards rudeness. Besides the ubiquitous smile button, companies are awarding bonuses for courteous employees and running customer contests to find the friendliest workers.
2: Oh, I see. Well, that explains
1: it. You want room 12A just along the corridor.
2: Oh, thank you very much. Sorry.
1: Not at all.
3: Smile, though your heart is aching.
0: One New York department store chain even sends its sales clerks to transactional analysis courses. They watch films of typical customer-employee encounters to learn acceptable behavior patterns for dealing with the customers.
4: Just trying to keep my customers satisfied,
0: 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Of course, no one's saying customers might not be somewhat ruder and short-tempered themselves.
5: Oh, you're so rude!
0: But even if businesses continue to hire people who can't smile, at least they're hiring the handicapped.
6: Smile on me, smile on me, smile for me now.
0: Tom Powell on the News Blimp.
7: Here's your Retro Rocks Long Island weather. Sunny skies today, highs topping out near 87. Mostly clear skies tonight, down to around 69. You're already feeling that warmth coming through the window this morning, and it's only going to keep building today. Right now, 78 and clear in Lindenhurst.
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0: Let's be honest. That little speaker has been listening to every word you say. Your fights, your snoring, the thing that you said about your brother-in-law. So give her something worth eavesdropping on. Say, Alexa, play Retro Rocks. And drown out their surveillance with Zeppelin, Elton, and Fleetwood Mac. 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She'll still sell your secrets to somebody. But now there's a killer soundtrack under it. Retro Rocks on Alexa, whether she likes it or not.
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Your voice, your song, on the air. Nobody's stopping you, and let's be honest, nobody's screening you that hard either. Retro Rocks, a star is born. Probably.

0: It's no secret that many American cities have been going through a lot of troubles. And behind every troubled city, there are troubled city officials. That's where Dr. David Morrison comes in. Dr. Morrison conducts group therapy sessions for mayors and city managers, so they'll be better able to cope with the stresses of their jobs.
1: This myth, you know, that our leaders, if they're really a leader, by God, they don't need anybody.
2: There is a loyal American who has devoted his life in service to our country. He has served his country and served his country. And serve his country. And serve his country.
3: That's America, buddy!
0: According to Dr. Morrison, there are problems peculiar to public servants. Unlike most people, many public officials feel they have no one to confide in. They're sometimes worried their secret thoughts could wind up in the headlines.
4: Extra, extra, read all about it. Extra, I'm gonna make the headlines with your private line, with your other wine.
0: But perhaps the worst part of the lives of these mayors and city managers is being accountable to the public 24 hours a day.
1: You work from 8 to 5 or 7 to 7. You know, and finally the city manager comes home and is tired, would just like to put his feet up and relax, and somebody says, the wife says, why don't we go out for dinner? And they go out for dinner, and somebody grabs and wants to talk about the pothole in front of their house. They're never not on call, as long as they're in the community.
0: Many municipal officials who've come for counseling are reluctant to have their visits publicized, but they could be coming out of the closet.
5: Well, we'll just have to see the doctor about this.
0: The International City Manager Association is seeking funds for a three-year program of stress management sessions led by Dr. Morrison. With the pressures that come with the job, it would seem like the mayors who don't feel any stress are the ones who could use a psychiatric examination.
6: You need

0: Tom Powell on the News Blimp.
1: Here's your Retro Rocks Long Island weather. Sunny skies today, highs topping out near 87. Mostly clear skies tonight, down to around 69. Hope you've got that AC running, because it is absolutely blazing out there if you're stepping away from the desk today. Right now, 80 and clear in Deer Park.
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0: They had no idea they were making the soundtrack to millions of people's lives.
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2: Hi, this is Burton Cummings, the same guy who used to sing lead for the Guess Who.
0: They were just having a better time than anyone else. And it's on Retro Rocks right now.

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1: It's self-explanatory.
0: Look at the tools they list. An Allen wrench and a screwdriver. They left out sledgehammer. Side A goes into side D. I have three side A's, no side D.
1: At this point, we could use it for kindling. 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
0: More aggravation. Gotta...
1: Well, no.
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1: Okay, but this time...
0: 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If it doesn't work, something's not linked.
1: Would you listen? There's no skill to enable this time.
0: Wait, what?
1: Just say, Alexa, play Retro Rocks. That's it.
0: Why didn't you lead with that?
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3: Hi, folks. Ken Michaels back with our Beatles trivia for today. In their solo careers, the Beatles teamed up together many times on their solo music. I'm going to read the titles of two different songs from the solo careers of the Beatles, and for each one, you have to tell me what two Beatles appeared on each song. Now, it could be any two Beatles in each of the two songs that I name here. Are you ready? The first song is Oh My Love. The second one, Beautiful Night. Again, the first song is Oh My Love. The second one, Beautiful Night. Can you tell me the two Beatles that appeared on each of those songs?

Were you able to figure out the answers in today's Beatles trivia? I mentioned the titles of two songs recorded by the Beatles in their solo careers, and each one had two Beatles playing on them. You had to name both Beatles for both songs. The first one was Oh My Love. This beautiful love song from John appeared on his Imagine album. George Harrison played guitar on five of the album's 10 songs. Oh My Love was one of them.

Beautiful Night was a great love song from Paul that appeared on his album Flaming Pie. Ringo drummed on two of the album's songs, and in the case of Beautiful Night, also contributed backing vocals. So, your answers were John and George for Oh My Love, Paul and Ringo for Beautiful Night. Catch Beatles trivia and win great prizes every single week on my website.

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1: 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Retro Rocks.

80s, a flock of seagulls had a haircut that required its own environmental impact assessment. It was called Visionary. Here's another totally awesome 80s classic on Retro Rocks.

0: It's been said those who can, do, and those who can't, teach. But now some education experts say many college educators can't do much of either.
1: Remember the days of the old schoolyard? We used to laugh a lot.
0: And what's more, there's a growing concern that poor teaching is behind a scholastic decline in American universities.
2: As you know, your regular teacher, Sister Rosetta Stone, is on a small vacation. However, she does send her love and these finger paintings and dust cloths she's making.
3: Oh, teacher, I need you.
0: One of the most vocal critics of current university educational policies is Dr. Morris Klein, author and educator. According to Dr. Klein, today's universities put too much money and emphasis on having professors do research. The hope is their research will prove fruitful, bringing prestige and therefore more students and endowments to the university.
4: Let's drink a toast as each of us recalls ivy-covered professors in ivy-covered halls.
0: The big problem arises when these researchers are actually called upon to teach.
5: Research knowledge is of no value to undergraduate teaching, and even to a lot of graduate teaching. Many of the professors who are very capable research people can't even open their mouths. I happen to know Einstein during my years. Einstein was a wonderful man, and certainly, I guess, about the greatest of our age. But if he had to speak to undergraduates or even the graduate students, I think that they would have walked out of the room.
6: The world of science is my game.
0: Some educators say good teachers who aren't involved in research can only get jobs at mediocre schools, where their talents may not be fully realized. Also, a top Columbia University professor has just proposed a vast overhaul in the way college teachers are taught. The proposal includes having college teachers go through a rotating internship, like doctors. At the same time, lengthy dissertations for PhDs would possibly be eliminated.
7: Some of the more radical professors, long hair, they're so anti-establishment. Hey, far out, there's not going to be any tests in my class, not going to be any assignments, no reading, no books, just come to class nude.
0: Educators are thinking of whatever ways they can to keep higher education from sinking to an all-time low.
8: When it's time to function as a feeling human being, with your bachelor of arts, help you get by.
0: Ben Manila on the News Blimp.
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10: Here's your Retro Rocks Long Island weather. Sunny skies today, highs topping out near 87. Mostly clear skies tonight, down to around 69. That sunshine is really cranking up the heat out there this afternoon, so be ready for a warm one if you're heading out later. Right now, 80 and clear in Belmore.
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0: 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The Retro 60s weekend begins Friday night at 5 Eastern
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4: On this day in 1973, the Everly Brothers play their last show together at Knott's Berry Farm in Buena Park, California. It does not end quietly. Don and Phil have been unraveling for years. The harmonies that once fit together perfectly now sit on top of real bitterness. Phil is drinking. Don is frustrated. On stage that night, Phil smashes his guitar and walks off. Don tells the audience the Everly Brothers died 10 years ago. He finishes the set alone. There is no farewell tour, no planned announcement. Just a brother walking off stage and another brother standing there with a microphone. They would not sing together again for a decade.
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0: That's the thing about getting it right the first time.

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0: After years of debate and a little bit of spilled blood, the Panama Canal finally belongs to Panama. The Senate has approved the Panama Canal Treaty by a narrow margin.
1: What makes America great?
2: The United States can deal with smaller nations on the basis of equality and mutual respect.
0: Tom Reston is a spokesman for the State Department.
2: And I think that's going to have enormous implications throughout Latin America and indeed throughout the Third World.
1: That's America, buddy!
3: Panama Red! Panama Red!
0: For years, Panamanians and others in Latin America and the Third World pointed to the Panama Canal as an example of American imperialism. Since the administration of President Johnson, negotiators have been trying to work out a plan to give the canal to the Panamanians.
4: And us backed the president all the way up there.
5: I backed him yesterday into the swimming pool, and I nearly lost all of my senatorial privileges.
6: And in the middle of negotiations,
0: in the past, the canal treaty negotiations always broke down over how much control Panama wanted and how much the U.S. was willing to give up.
7: All of us want to know, just as much as I want to know, who's responsible.
8: We can work it out. We can work it out.
0: When President Carter took office, he assigned the canal treaty top priority, and its passage is a personal victory for him. The major stumbling block for the newly ratified treaty was the question of America's right to intervene militarily in Panama in case the canal was threatened by another power.
9: And did you come to her defense in those dark days then, lad?
10: And the heads of state called out all of their reserves so they could postpone World War III.
2: The United States will have the right to defend the security of the canal and to keep the canal open. But I would hasten to point out that this does not mean that the United States has any authority to intervene in the internal affairs of Panama.

0: Steve Crowley on the News Blimp.
1: Here's your Retro Rocks Long Island weather. Sunny skies today, highs topping out near 87. Mostly clear skies tonight, down to around 69. That sunshine is certainly making its presence felt this afternoon, and you'll want to stay hydrated as we push into the upper 80s across the island. Right now, 82 and clear in Plainview.
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0: Got a song stuck in your head? Don't call us. We're busy. Go to retrorocks.net/requests and record it right there in your own voice. You talk, we listen, the song plays. It's like leaving a voicemail that actually gets returned. Retro Rocks. Go ahead, say it.
1: You know the song, but do you know the cover story? 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
2: In 1968, Janis Joplin and Big Brother and the Holding Company made Piece of My Heart a rock and roll powerhouse. But did you know that the song started with a soul legend? Irma Franklin, Aretha's older sister, recorded it in 1967 with a smooth, heartfelt delivery. 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

0: When the call goes out to stand up and be counted, the census takers are finding too many people are sitting down. The Census Bureau is gearing up for their big 1980 headcount. They've already begun taking small test samplings of the population. But they're finding their job increasingly difficult because of public distrust and apathy. Dave Kaplan is the assistant director of the Census Bureau.
1: To be honest, the response rates that we've had so far in terms of the householders mailing back their questionnaires have been somewhat lower than in the 1970 census.

0: Mr. Kaplan says a lot of people are reluctant to answer the kind of questions the census taker asks, like how much their home is worth, how much they make, or what their marital status is. There's a growing fear that somehow this information can wind up being used against them. Tell me who,
1: what, when, where, why. How many are we? Here? Three. You don't want to count the elevator boy?
2: Yeah,
1: three or four.
2: Four.
1: But of course, there's your family.
2: How many?
1: Four. With the elevator boy.
2: Ah, he is in your family.
1: No.
0: Now the Census Bureau is vigorously trying to convince people of the sanctity of the census information.
3: The census data are kept confidential. That is, the individual reports that people give to the Census Bureau are not passed on or made available in any way to any other government agency or any private person.
0: The Census Bureau estimates they missed more than 5 million people in the last count, and they worry the number will be even higher this time. The Census Bureau says minorities and illegal aliens are always the most difficult to fully tabulate. The numbers are important since they're used for figuring government allocations based on population. Last census, many municipalities claimed they weren't fully tabulated in the national head count. This time, they hope the Census Bureau won't go around losing their heads. Ben Manila on the News Blimp. Weather Channel
4: forecast. Here's your Retro Rocks Long Island weather. Sunny skies today, highs topping out near 87. Mostly clear skies tonight, down to around 69. Still a pretty warm one out there for your ride home this evening, especially if you're standing out on the platform right now. Right now, 84 and clear in Hop Hog.
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4: When Bobby McFerrin covers the Beatles, he doesn't need a band. 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His version of From Me to You is all voice, layered, looped, and alive with joy. He beatboxes the rhythm, hums the bass, and sings the melody like sunshine in motion. It's playful, brilliant, and unlike anything else you've heard. Here's Bobby McFerrin reinventing From Me to You on the Beatles.

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1: It's time for

0: Gertrude Stein observed, "A rose is a rose is a rose." A growing number of Americans seem to feel the same statement applies to the food they buy. More supermarkets are joining the trend to offer their customers generic or no-frills food and household items. 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

0: The generic products are of a slightly lower quality than the national or store brand products, but people who have tried the various No Frills line say the quality variance is minimal. 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They generally sell for one-third less than nationally advertised items.
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0: food for the doggy? 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
2: Well, why are you going to eat none of that?

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1: Retro Rock's Long Island weather update. Mostly clear skies tonight. Overnight lows around 77. Tomorrow, expect patchy smoke with highs reaching 96. Even though it's still pretty warm out there on your evening commute, you'll want to brace yourself for even higher temperatures and some hazy conditions on the island tomorrow. Right now, 82 and clear in Cold Spring Harbor.
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3: Released on January 23rd, 1964, The Way You Do, The Things You Do was The Temptations' first hit song. It peaked at number 11 on the U.S. Billboard Hot 100 and number 1 on the Cashbox R&B chart, marking their breakthrough at Motown. Now here's a fun fact. 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
0: 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Retro Rocks.

eyes and she says hi. And I stumble to the breakfast table while the kids are going off to school goodbye. And she reaches out.

And I look across the smiling lips that warm my heart and see my morning sun.

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2: Hello, hello. Ken Michaels here with our Beatles trivia question for today. In 1971, John Lennon released a song that made all Beatle fans take notice. So Sergeant Pepper took you by surprise. How Do You Sleep was John's scathing attack on Paul McCartney. In the song, John said that, like the Paul is dead rumor, Paul really was dead, but more in a creative way. He even said his followers treat him like he was king, and that the music he made was muzak to his ears. Very harsh words coming from Paul's songwriting partner. John also made reference in the song to two songs that Paul wrote. Can you name them? Can you name both Paul McCartney songs that John referenced in his song, How Do You Sleep?

0: You just heard John sing the words, "The only thing you done was yesterday, and since you've gone, you're just another day." So, John referenced Paul's classic song with the Beatles, Yesterday, and his very first solo hit, Another Day. John later was to say that he used his resentment against Paul to write a song, but that he doesn't really go around with those thoughts in his head. Still, it represents the most vicious attack that one of the Beatles ever wrote about another member of the group in that song, How Do You Sleep, from John's album, Imagine. If your answers were Yesterday and Another Day, you figured out the answers for today's Beatles trivia question. Till next time, I'm Ken Michael.
1: Retro Rock's Long Island weather update. Mostly clear skies tonight. Overnight lows around 77. Tomorrow, expect patchy smoke with highs reaching 96. Still feeling pretty toasty out there as you're making your way home, and it looks like you'll be dealing with that warmth through the night and into your ride-in tomorrow. Right now, 80 and clear in Babylon.
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She's always listening. You know this. You've made peace with it. So put the surveillance to work. Say, Alexa, play Retro Rocks. Now she's not just recording your every move, she's doing it to a soundtrack. Zeppelin, Steely Dan, Hall & Oates, 60s through the 80s. You know, the good stuff. Retro Rocks. The only thing in your house that isn't

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0: Hey, this is Ken Michaels from the Beatles' Every Little Thing. 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Come together right now. 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

0: he was the kind of landlord who never wanted to fix anything in your apartment, but he wanted a key anyway. You couldn't complain to him, you know, like my father would tell him, "Hey, Rivera, there's no ceiling in our apartment." "That's okay, the guy upstairs don't walk around much. He don't complain, he don't have a floor. You just like to make trouble, Mr. Prince."
1: Dear landlord, please don't put a price on my soul.
2: Everybody knows the standard eviction scene, out in the street with all the furniture. But what do you do when your entire town gets evicted? Well, that's what the residents of Lark, Utah are trying to figure out. The 591 inhabitants of Lark, Utah have just been told by their landlord, the Kennecott Copper Corporation, to clear out by August 31st. Merle Watson is the proprietor of the Drift Inn, the only bar in Lark, Utah.
3: "Some of the people, you know, come in here, can cry about it. But like when they talk to the newspaper man, somebody like that, they won't say what they think. If they say anything, they're afraid they'll have to move faster, you know. I'm one of the few that don't give a damn for Don Woolley, Kenny Carter, or anybody else."
2: Don Woolley is the town's co-landlord. Mr. Woolley and the Kennecott Corporation own all the land and most of the buildings in Lark. They won't say what they want the land for, but residents think the town will become a slag heap. In the meantime, the townspeople are wondering where they'll go and how they'll get the money to move. Bob Peterson echoes the sentiments of many of the residents of Lark, Utah.
4: "It's not going to hurt the young people. It's the old people that's going to just break up the lifestyle, that's all. It doesn't have very much value, but it's a home. It's a place to finish out your lifespan.
1: You got to move. You got to move."
2: A committee has been formed to protest the closing of the town. But everyone seems resigned to march to the beat of Kennecott's drum. Except, of course, for Merle Watson.
3: "My opinion is that Kennecott, Don Woolley, and the rest of them can go to hell. The liquor store is still open. I'll make it a good year one way or another."

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2: Retro Rock's Long Island weather update. Mostly clear skies tonight. Overnight lows around 77. Tomorrow, expect patchy smoke with highs reaching 96. Feeling that 80 degrees on your ride home tonight? We're heading into a seriously hot one for tomorrow, with highs climbing into the 90s and even some patchy smoke in the air. Right now, 80 and clear in Merrick.
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0: They were just having a better time than anyone else. And it's on Retro Rocks right now.

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